0: I got a call that topped it all.
1: That hag had passed away. I thought he'd live forever. What more can I say?

directions must go everywhere. Big round people in a cool little square.

cats in the music hall. Whoa, there they go again, up and overhead, code red, doors open, look, they're walking over roads again. They ain't showing no respect, unbroken, all overhead, leaping over fences, there they go again. Wait, how they still here, still grass, still relaxed, huh? So laid back, why they ain't stand still?